0: found on a dating app is insisting that I do at least 3 yoga classes with her in a week. And honestly, main ek gym kind of banda hun. And yoga is too slow for me. I just don't know how to say no to her and get out of this. Kya karna chahiye mujhe? Because honestly, I'm a little stuck here. Please help.
1: Roshi ke DM se.
0: So Nishant sent me this message, and Nishant, honestly, my answer to this is, agar aapki bandi aapko keh rahi hai ki 3 yoga classes kar le, jo 40 minute ki hai, maximum 1 ghante ki, you get to be on this interesting yoga mat right next to her. You get to see her in her yoga clothes. 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Basically, point ye ki you're getting an hour to spend with your bandi. Even if it's doing something that's really slow for you, I'm sure ki aapke saath wo gaming nights par ja rahi hai, escape rooms kar rahi hai. A little bit of compromise in a relationship goes a really long way. Isse try karke dekho. That's something I would want my boyfriend to do for me. And tell me how that goes for you. थोड़ा सा कॉम्प्रोमाइज जिंदगी के लिए अच्छा होता है, स्पेशली रिलेशनशिप्स में. ऑल द बेस्ट टू यू डार्लिंग. और अगर निशांत की तरह आपकी भी जिंदगी में यू नीड सम हेल्प, हिट मी अप ऑन द ग्राम या फेसबुक. एंड व्हाइल यू डू दैट, कहीं मत जाना क्योंकि वापस तो यहीं है आना. सुनते रहो मिर्ची, इट्स हॉट.

0: SG Mornings with Priscilla. 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
2: Good morning, Radio Mirchi listeners. 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Happy Friday, let's close out the week. Net, a quiet week with the same driver in charge. Oil. The 10-year treasury finished a touch lower than it started, but bounced off of its midweek lows. And yesterday proved who's really running things. An afternoon oil surge on reports that the White House pushed back on reviving the Iran ceasefire, which sent rates to their highs of the day. Now for the main event this morning at 10. Fed Chair Warsh speaks at Jackson Hole. With inflation still running hot, the question is whether he hints at another rate hike. Here's the interesting part. The markets are betting he says nothing surprising. And that's exactly why it matters when everyone expects a snooze. It's a surprise that moves rates. So today could be quiet or not. Today's rates, the 30-year fix is still holding steady at 6.375. Same with the 20-year fix at 6.125. And same with the 15-year fix, 5.625. But not to worry, folks. 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
2: We have our next participant with us. 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
3: Hi, good morning, Pris.
2: Hi, good morning. Akash, is it?
3: Yes, this is me, Akash, here from New York. Every day I listen to your morning, Mirchi, so it's been awesome.
2: Wow, thank you so much. So tell me, Rakhi ki kya preparation chal rahi hai?
3: Rakhi ki preparations to ye hai ki main aur my sister UK ja rahe hain, London ja rahe hain.
2: Wow.
3: Aur wahan pe main unko surprise dene wala hoon. 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
2: Pura surprise hai. What do you think her reaction would be?
3: She will be like on top of the world. Kyunki bahut se connections jo hote hain jo day to day pe nahi mil pate hain aur hamare friends chut jate hain, to unko main sare unite karungi. 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
2: 30-40
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0: Mirchi Mornings with Priscilla. 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
1: Good morning, guys. मैं हूँ प्रिसिला तुम्हारे साथ में and it's time for Mirchi Hour का 3.
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1: सबसे पहले, a dam has burst again in Tibet just 2 days after a glacial collapse triggered devastating flash floods. Nepal has issued an alert asking locals, security personnel and rescue workers to stay immediately alert, move to safer areas and warn others. China has also warned that an overflowing barrier lake could potentially trigger another flash flood. So if you have family or friends anywhere in the affected regions, please check in with them and follow local safety advisories. Number 2, the government says it can manage search and rescue operations in Nepal through its own agencies and has declined offers of foreign rescue teams, including assistance offered by India, the US, China, UK, Japan and South Korea. The reported death toll has reached 469 with 1,545 people injured or rescued. Sending strength and prayers to everyone affected. And lastly, President Donald Trump has signed an order renaming Lake Ontario as Lake America in the US. Canada, however, says no, the lake remains Lake Ontario, with Prime Minister Mark Carney pointing out that the name is more than 400 years old. And that's your Mirchi Hour ka 3 with me, Priscilla. 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

0: 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It's hot.
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1: सबसे पहले प्रेसिडेंट डोनाल्ड ट्रंप हैज पोस्टेड अ लिस्ट ऑफ व्हाट ही डिस्क्राइब्स एज यूएस टेरिटरीज एंड इट इंक्लूड्स द स्ट्रेट ऑफ होर्मुज अ स्ट्रेटेजिकली इम्पोर्टेंट वाटरवे बिटवीन ईरान एंड ओमान ही हैज ऑल्सो पोस्टेड अ मैप लेबलिंग द न्यू यूएस टेरिटरी इम्पोर्टेंट डिस्टिंक्शन इज दैट दिस इज अ क्लेम और प्रपोजल फ्रॉम डोनाल्ड ट्रंप नॉट एन इंटरनेशनली एस्टैब्लिश्ड change in sovereignty. Number two per Indian Grandmaster R. Pragnananda has made history by becoming the first Indian to win the Grand Chess Tour. And this comeback was pretty filmy. He was trailing 6-9 and won both rapid games, took the lead and eventually defeated Fabiano Caruana 15-13. And the winner's prize money is $200,000. And lastly, the second India-Sri Lanka test in Colombo ended in a draw, leaving India fifth in the 25-27 World Test Championship standings, with their points percentage dropping to 51.52%. Australia are currently on top. And that's your Mirchi Hour Ka 3 with me, Priscilla. 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
1: 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And this is it for Rashi Zone. मैं हूँ प्रिसला तुम्हारे साथ में. Follow me at Mirchi Pris on Instagram and X, that is MIRCHIPRIS, and WhatsApp ka number hai 9033 Mirchi, that's 9033 647244. 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

0: SG Mornings with Priscilla. 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
1: Alrighty then, मैं हूँ प्रिसिला तुम्हारे साथ में. 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Lekin ha jaoge to ye yaad rakhna ki khali haath wapas laut kar nahi aaoge. And with that, this is Priscilla signing off from Mirchi Mornings. Thank you for hanging out with me this morning. Follow me, Mirchi Pris is my handle name on Instagram and X. That is MIRCHIPRIS. WhatsApp karo 9033 Mirchi is my number, 9033647244. Happy Raksha Bandhan to everyone celebrating. You have a wonderful weekend, a lot of festival celebrations, have a lot of laddus, and of course, have a lot of fun. Mirchi Sundhira, stay tuned and stay hot. I'm